0: Nominated for Breakthrough Artist or Group of the Year, Sally Burroughs holds steady at 15 this week with Put It On Me.
1: 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It's the Casey Clark Country Countdown Road Notes.
0: Dan and Shay hit Toronto October the 1st with Tyler Hubbard and Josh Ross. Zach Topp back in Toronto with Chris Stapleton September the 1st. Casey Musgraves also in Toronto August 24th. Cody Johnson brings Terry Clark to Vancouver September the 11th, Edmonton September 17th, and Winnipeg September 19th. YQM Country Fest, arguably one of the biggest country music festivals in Canada, in Dieppe, New Brunswick, outside of Moncton, at the end of August the 27th to 29th. Main stage lineup, Post Malone, Eric Church, and Zach Topp. And from that main stage, this is Eric Church with Record Year.
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0: Lenny Wilson and John Mayer hold steady this week at 14. Great song called Phone Keys Wallet. Okay, another artist with one nomination, which is weird considering who he is for the Canadian Country Music Awards. We'll tell you more when we continue.
1: Let's go. The Casey Clark Country Countdown. More of the biggest country songs in Canada next.
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0: Thanks so much for being a part of the countdown. If you're trying to get a hold of us, it's at Casey Clark on any of our socials. Congrats to Dallas Smith. His Alexandra Kay collaboration, How Do You Miss Me, is also nominated for Musical Collaboration of the Year. Funny, though, no Entertainer of the Year nomination after he did that 53-show run in like 64 days back in January. Amazing. Here he is, Dallas Smith, with Good Time Goes.
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0: 1 to 12 this week with Sunshine's Free. Her CCMA week is loaded because she is nominated for a bunch of awards. Female Artist, Alternative Country Album for The Acrobat, plus the Backfire nominations with Nate Holm.
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0: Dedications, requests, we do them all at Casey Clark on our socials. You can email us as well. It's Casey at CaseyClark.ca. Heading out to Kelowna to New Country 100.7. And Samantha contacted us. She just wants to send out some mad love to all of those who are affected by the devastating wildfires in that area, letting people know that everybody, the community, they're here for you. Amen, sister. This is Florida Georgia Line with Simple.
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0: Bailey Zimmerman drops 3-11 with Chevy Silverado. Coming up after the break, Kenny Chesney comments on writing about women. Not so easy, he says. In minutes.
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0: We are counting down the biggest songs in Canada as we are launching into the top 10 in the nation. Will Morgan Wallen hold on to that number one spot for another week? That is coming up real quick-like. So since we're still in summer and we're talking about songs with bikinis and cutoffs, of course, the first song that comes to mind is Kenny Chesney's Summertime, with the lyrics, bikini bottoms underneath, but the boys' hearts will skip a beat when them girls shimmy off them old cutoffs. As fun as that song is for Kenny, he says, I'm trying to be more conscientious about how I write about women and my songs.
17: I believe there's a lot of ways to write about women. I think their spirit, their heart and their spirit is the place to start. You know, a lot of things that have been written about women are just about certain things. And look, I love tailgates and cutoff jeans and bikini tops as much as any guy in the world. But I feel like that's been talked about a lot. It's kind of, in a way, kind of painted women in a corner.
0: Climbing one, here's Kenny Chesney with Carry On.
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0: 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You can DM us through our socials. 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Questions, comments, too, you can throw those in. We'll try to get back to you as soon as we can. 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Charlotte got to hang with the crew. She says, I love you guys. You are awesome. Yes, they are. Here's Dean Brody for you, Charlotte. Here's Bring Down the House.
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0: Owen Rickling climbs 1-8 this week with Love, Hate, Love. He is nominated for Entertainer, Album, Fans Choice, and Male Artist of the Year at the 2026 CCMAs. He has had a huge year. Okay, so after the break, newcomer Stella Lefty is as surprised as everyone about her latest single. Hang on.
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0: These are the biggest songs in the nation this week. At Casey Clark, if you want to get a hold of us on dedications or requests, comments, questions, yeah, just at Casey Clark, simple as that. Whole lot of country music fans and industry folk alike. Everybody was caught off guard when Stella Lefty popped up on the scene with the killer song Boston. 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
9: It's really been the best time because this is all I've ever wanted, you know? 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

0: Baylor Joe Miller climbs 1-6 this week with Under the Influence. He's also up for Fans' Choice and Male Artist of the Year at this year's CCMAs.
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0: I love this new single. I love the vibe. I love the sound. It's combining Coe Wetzel, kind of country rock, with Ella Langley, country tradition together. Jam. New song is called Jaded. It's actually off Coe's album, The Night Champion, co-written by Ella, Coe, and their longtime friend, Ernest. This song came together naturally after years of just hanging together, touring together. It's awesome. Coe Wetzel, Ella Langley. It's called Jaded.
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0: A former number one hit this week, number five, Ella Langley, Morgan Wallen, I Can't Love You Anymore. 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
0: We are getting so close to finding out if, in fact, Morgan Wallen can hold on to that number one spot for yet another week. It seems like country music is having its glow on right now. We can definitely tip the hat to Ella Langley's success of Choosing Texas and other songs. Luke Combs has been watching. He's been a fan for a very, very long time. But he says, you know what? There always has been a little stigma associated to country music.
12: It's gotten so big, and I think that's really cool. You know, I've always thought for a long time that country music was like, has been stigmatized for a long time. You know, I remember growing up as a kid, you would ask somebody, well, what kind of music do you like? They'd be like, well, I like anything but country, was like the answer people would say. It'd be like saying you don't like country music is like saying you like bread.
13: Right.
12: There's so many kinds of bread. Like, what are you talking about?
13: Have you tried the cheese kind? It's really good.
0: Holding steady again this week. This is Luke Combs with Be By You.
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0: polls steady at number 3 this week with Woman, and fresh off making global headlines and stepping into her post-wedding era with Travis Kelce, Taylor Swift is officially back into the music spotlight in country music with her latest I Knew It, I Knew You. It marks a stunning return back to her roots, penned for the Pixar's Toy Story 5 soundtrack. This is from the perspective of Jessie, the cowgirl. I love it. Here's Taylor jumping 4 this week. Here's I Knew It, I Knew You.
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0: In at number two this week, that is Taylor Swift with I Knew It, I Knew You, and holding down the top spot for a second straight week. It is Morgan Wallen's Don't We. Just isn't an everyday hit. It's history-making, marking his 21st Billboard Country Airplay number one. This track has made I'm the Problem the first album to ever yield seven number one singles purely off its original release. I love it. Second week in a row at number one, Morgan Wallen with Don't We.
1: This is the biggest song in Canada. It's the Casey Clark Country Countdown. Number one.

0: Billboard magazine has already crowned him the artist for 2026. I thought they would say that for Ella Langley, but no, they said Morgan Wallen. Second week in a row at number one with Don't We. Well, that puts a wrap on another countdown for the summertime. We love you take the time out of your busy world to hang out with us. Questions, comments, dedications, we take them all at Casey Clark. You can DM us on any of our socials. Email us as well. It's Casey at CaseyClark.ca. Producers and writers, thank you so much. High fives and knuckles, putting another spectacular show together. I'm Casey Clark. Have yourself a safe and wonderful week. I'll chat soon.
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day, Potts Farm was a place to go. 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

sit back and think about them good old days, the way we were raised in our southern ways. 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

0: 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A little dirt on my boots. 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

0: Hey y'all, it's Zach John King, and this is my new song, Get to Drinking. 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
1: Hey, it's Luke Combs, and this is my new song. Rethink Some Things. The kind of woman makes a man rethink something. 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

0: partly cloudy, slight chance of rain this morning, the high 26. Right now it's 21, feels like 28. From the Inquity.ca newsroom, I'm Paul Martin. More details are expected later today, but a crash that closed Highway 62 between Madoc and Bancroft for several hours overnight. Two vehicles collided on 62 in Limerick Township in the early evening hours yesterday. No word yet on injuries. Highway was closed between Highway 620 and Lower Turriff Road for several hours, reopening this morning around 1:30 a.m. Aircraft from CFB Trenton spent much of the weekend conducting a search for an overdue plane in the Kawartha Lakes region. Joint Rescue Coordination Center at CFB Trenton posted late last night they were continuing to look for an aircraft reported overdue Friday morning. 73-year-old David left the Oshawa Airport on a bright blue and yellow home-built aircraft. He typically flies in the area south of Kawartha Lakes Township and north of Lake Scugog, but the last known location of that aircraft is believed to be around Balsam Lake. A description and picture of the missing man and his plane are included with our online story at inquity.ca. Disciplinary hearing will be held today for two officers of the Belleville Police Service. The service's new disciplinary hearing and decisions page lists the hearing for today at 10 a.m. for Constable Paul Fike and Constable Jeffrey Smith. Both officers were involved in the case involving the arrest of Mario Baptiste Jr. at a Taco Bell in the north end of Belleville in late 2019. He suffered injuries, which included a cracked rib and a broken finger. More details and a link to the page for the decision and hearing at inquity.ca. Canada's top trade negotiators stuck around Washington for the weekend with just days before the next U.S. tariff threat is set to take hold. Canada-U.S. Trade Minister Dominic LeBlanc and Chief Negotiator Janice Charette met for an hour yesterday virtually with U.S. Trade Representative Jameson Greer on his birthday. LeBlanc's spokesperson says the meeting was constructive and the discussions are continuing. Talks have intensified in recent weeks since President Donald Trump signed an executive order to impose new 50% tariffs on a variety of goods to protest Canada's supply-managed dairy system and to respond to some provinces' retaliatory bans on U.S. liquor. Those new tariffs are set to take effect on Wednesday. Conservative leader Pierre Poilievre is urging the federal government to give Canadians at least another 10 months of relief at the pumps. The Liberals suspended the federal fuel excise tax to ease some of the global price shocks sparked by the U.S.-Israeli war in Iran. At the time, Prime Minister Mark Carney said the measure would stay in place until Labor Day and would bring gas prices down by an average of 10 cents a liter. In Vancouver yesterday, Poilievre asked for that to be extended until next July, saying that prices are on the rise again and Canadians cannot afford a hike next month. And more evacuees of southern BC's Bald Range wildfire now allowed to return home to Summerland after a set of three evacuation orders were downgraded to alerts near Okanagan Lake. Residents will be allowed to re-enter, but officials warned that still burning fires could change things very quickly. The BC Wildfire Service says crews are still cleaning up hot spots in Summerland today. Toronto Blue Jays cooled off a bit after taking two of three from the Bronx Bombers. That and more coming up next in sports.
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0: For the first time in a month, the Jays will have a day off today. After winning 7 of the last 10, including 2 of 3 over the weekend against the Yankees, Jays will head to Florida for a 3-game set, which starts tomorrow against the AL East-leading Tampa Bay Rays, who have now lost 3 straight. Jays are only 1 game out of the final wildcard spot, currently held by Baltimore. Yesterday, Jays lost to the Yankees in a tough 4-3 10-inning game. Caitlin Clark had 26 points and 9 assists, visiting Indiana Fever when their 4th straight game in the WNBA, posting a 95-91 decision against the tough Atlanta Dream. One game in the league tonight, Dallas heads to Golden State. In golf, American Scottie Scheffler is back to his dominant self. World's number one, recorded an 8-shot win yesterday at the FedEx St. Jude Championship in Memphis. Meanwhile, 30 golfers will be competing today in Edmonton for the final four spots at the 2026 CPKC Women's Open. National Championship tees off Wednesday at Royal Mayfair Golf Club in the Alberta Capital. Defending champ and 14-time LPGA Tour winner Brooke Henderson of Smiths Falls will headline a field of 156 golfers. Weather in Quinte is next. Weather in Quinte, partly cloudy, slight chance of rain this morning, the high 26, feeling like 34. Partly cloudy tonight, the low 15. Sunny to start tomorrow, rain likely in the evening, high 25, feeling like 30. Showers likely Wednesday, the high 24. Sunshine for Thursday, the high 24. In Quinte, it's 21, feels like 28. For the inquinte.ca newsroom, I'm Paul Martin.
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0: Cool 100, today's best country. There is Keith Urban and Never Coming Down. Good morning, it is Lewis and McKay. Well, not McKay. She is off today, but we'll be back tomorrow. Okay, she's enjoying a little bit of a long weekend. How is the Sterling Fair, everyone? How was Owen Riegling Friday night if you were there? The answer, I already know. I wasn't there, but I do know that it was awesome in every way possible. And if you were at that show, you may have noticed at some point there was a young fan that was up on stage singing Love, Hate, Love with Owen up on stage. Yes. And it was an awesome moment. I know Owen Riegling himself posting some cool videos up on his socials. And she's going to be joining us later on this morning. I reached out over the weekend, got hold of her mom. And we're gonna hang out with her and talk about that experience coming up just a little after 8 o'clock this morning. So looking forward to catching up with that and getting a really cool review of the Owen Riegling concert from the stage. And that'll be a lot of fun. So looking forward to that interview. Later on in the morning, too, we are going to be giving away a $20 voucher to spend at the second annual Dr. Bucks Fun Festival. So that is going to be happening with 5 and 7 just after 7 o'clock as well this morning. So a good little prize there to pick up just after 7. We're going to take a look at what's happening in the headlines with trending. We're talking Jays. We have some sad, sad news coming out of Hollywood as well. And we'll get into that at 20 after 6. First, though, we'll take a quick look at your weather details, and that's coming up next.
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0: 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We're in for some sunshine today, maybe some showers. We'll see if that happens throughout this morning. Temperature reaching a high of 26, and it's going to be humid as well. We're looking at the humidity making it feel more like 34 for this afternoon. Tonight, partly cloudy, low of 15. And then tomorrow, sunshine on the way, high of 25, and expected to be a little humid too. We're looking at the humidity making it feel like 30 for tomorrow afternoon. Right now, though, we're at 21. Mostly cloudy, and the humidex making it feel like 28 so far this morning. Quick look at the headlines still on the way as we head through your Monday morning. Bailey Zimmerman, Chevy Silverado on Cool 100, today's best country.

Zimmerman, Chevy Silverado on Cool 100, today's best country. Good morning, it is Lewis and McKay with trending on the way here in the next couple of minutes. All right, we're talking Jays, some sad news coming out of Hollywood, and some reveals from the Disney convention that happened over the weekend, too. All that coming up after Zach Top. Good times and tan lines on Cool 100.

0: 9 times the 10 lines. That's Zach Top on today's Best Country Cool 100. And a reminder to everyone that won some of those Chris Stapleton tickets last week. You will see Zach Top at that show September 1st in Toronto. Chris Stapleton, Zach Top, and Ashley McBride, all a part of that lineup. Great show to be a part of. And if you can, grab up some tickets because it's definitely going to be one worth watching. That's for sure. All right, 6:21. Let's see what's happening in the headlines with trending this morning. Number 3. All right, we're going to start with the sad news coming out of Hollywood. Woke up this morning to see this all over social media, but actress Hayden Panettiere has died at the age of 36. Now, you are you're very familiar with Hayden Panettiere's work over the years. If you watched the show Heroes, I think that's when we first really was introduced to Hayden Panettiere as Claire Bennett, the cheerleader. Remember, save the cheerleader, save the world. And then later on, she was on the show Nashville as Juliet Barnes. That was a big show too, especially for us here at Cool 100. She was in the Scream franchise as well. Remember the Titans. I love you, Beth Cooper. She was everywhere and unfortunately has passed away. That is the only details we have right now. She leaves behind an 11-year-old daughter, whom she shared with former heavyweight boxing champion Vladimir Klitschko. So, very sad news coming out of Hollywood about the passing of Hayden Panettiere. Number 2. So let's talk a little bit of box office stuff, okay? So over the weekend, the box office top movies did not really change at all. Spider-Man Brand New Day, still the number one movie, earning like $70 million over the weekend. The Odyssey picking up another $23.2 million. Then that new movie, The End of Oak Street, was at number 3. The Paw Patrol movie at 4. And Cat's Eye Wild Hearts at number 5. But these big movies making lots of money for the last couple of weeks, kind of showing once again that people will go to the movie theaters if it's worth going. And both Spider-Man and The Odyssey kind of proven that, aren't they? So that's what's going on there. Also, should point out too that they had the Disney convention. You know, there's the San Diego Comic-Con, then they do Disney, where they release all these trailers and information about upcoming Disney projects. And the one that I saw is the fact that they're talking with Johnny Depp for a return for Pirates of the Caribbean 6. Disney wants to make the Pirates kind of like their Fast and Furious, I guess, with that, the amount of sequels. But it looks like they're talking to him, trying to get it right, because they don't want it to be another Captain Jack Sparrow adventure. It looks like it'd be more of a Margot Robbie's character doing her thing, and then Johnny Depp is a support character in it. But I guess we'll see. They're still in talks, but the fact that they mentioned it at that convention means they're not in talks anymore. Now they're just going to make that movie, and just a matter of time before we see it. Number one story is the Blue Jays. Right, it was a loss against the Yankees, but still winning that series, which is great for the Jays. They're now, a game back now from that wild card spot. Day off today before they start a series in Tampa Bay out on the road for the Blue Jays. But it's been some awesome baseball from the Jays for the last little bit, and loving seeing that. So we'll see what happens tomorrow. But there you go. They have a much deserved day off today, and then back at it against the Rays tomorrow night. 6:25, that's what's trending this morning. We're going to catch up with Paul Martin on the way with the news update for us coming in at 6:30. First, we'll take a look at what's happening out on the roads with Skyward's traffic. Haven't seen anything impacting the commute as of yet, so as always, if you see anything, pass it along, 771-0100, and I'll relay the information as fast as I get it. It's 6:25, news on the way at 7:30.
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7: Good morning. It's a clear drive on the 401 in both directions. Belleville and Trenton streets look good. Highway 62 and 37 are smooth sailing, and Highway 49 is also clear in both directions. I'm not seeing any heavy construction-related delays yet. 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WhitewaterBeerSpa.ca. With the latest traffic, I'm Antonia Altabonte.
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1: Partly cloudy, slight chance of rain this morning. Clearing up this afternoon, the high 26, feeling like 34. Right now it's 21, feels like 28. From the Inquity.ca newsroom, I'm Paul Martin. There's still no word on injuries following a serious crash that closed Highway 62 for several hours south of Bancroft overnight. Two vehicles colliding on 62 in Limerick Township in the early evening hours on Sunday. Highway was closed between Highway 620 and Lower Turriff Road for several hours, reopening this morning around 1:30 a.m. Search and rescue teams from CFB Transit are still looking for a pilot who vanished after leaving the airport in Oshawa Friday morning. 73-year-old David typically flies his small home-built plane in the area south of Kawartha Lakes Township and north of Lake Scugog, but he was last headed to Balsam Lake. A description and picture of the missing man and his plane are included with our online story at inquity.ca. Canada's top trade negotiators spent the weekend in Washington as new U.S. tariff threats will become reality on Wednesday. Canada-U.S. Trade Minister Dominic LeBlanc and Chief Negotiator Janice Charette met virtually with U.S. Trade Representative Jameson Greer yesterday for an hour. A statement from an aide to LeBlanc said the meeting was, quote, constructive. And sad news from the world of entertainment, Hayden Panettiere has died at the age of 36. She starred in television series including Heroes and Nashville. Panettiere's father, Skip, announced the actor's death in a statement provided to ABC News yesterday. No cause of death was announced. Taking a look at sports, Toronto Blue Jays will have today off after taking two of three from a division rival. They won the first two but lost to the Yankees yesterday in the nightcap 4-3 in a tough 10-inning matchup. After taking today off, Jays will start a series against the AL East leading Tampa Bay Rays tomorrow. In golf, American Scottie Scheffler won in dominant fashion. He had an 8-shot victory yesterday at FedEx St. Jude Championship in Memphis. And 30 golfers are competing today in Edmonton. They're looking for one of the final four spots in the 2026 KPKC Women's Open, which tees off on Wednesday. Weather in Quinte is next.
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1: Weather in Quinte, partly cloudy, slight chance of rain this morning, the high 26, feeling like 34. Partly cloudy tonight, low 15. Sunny to start tomorrow, rain likely in the evening, high 25, feels like 30. Showers likely Wednesday, the high 24. Sunny on Thursday, the high 24. In Quinte, it's 21, feels like 28. From the inquity.ca newsroom, I'm Paul Martin.
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Cool 100, today's best country with Ella Langley, choosing Texas on today's best country. And of course, that song's still the number one spot on those Billboard charts right now. Ella Langley just on fire, really. She's breaking all sorts of records. Right now, we're at 21. It is a mix of cloud, sun and cloud right now. The Humidex making it feel like 28 so far this morning. So it is going to be a little warm as the day continues on. We've got Josh Stumpf now, and after that, we are going to talk about the helicopter drop happened on Friday, and we know the winner of that big prize. We'll talk about that after Josh Stumpf on Cool 100.

0: Cool 100, today's best country with Josh Stump and Highway Money. Good morning. It is Lewis and McKay with McKay off for today. We have, she can be back tomorrow as she's enjoying a little bit of a long weekend. Now, we have the Smiley's presents the TMH Golf Classic. That happened on Friday at Oak Hills. It's an awesome golf tournament. And one of the cool things they do there is they do that the golf ball drop lottery, where they sell off a bunch of golf balls with an individual number, and then you're entered into the raffle where they drop all of the golf balls out of a helicopter over one of the targets at the driving range area at Oak Hills Golf Course. And it's an awesome event. I love the whole idea of just dropping golf balls out of the helicopter. And you can see the video too, by the way, the Trenton Memorial Hospital Foundation posting that a couple days ago. It's a fun video to watch, but big congratulations going to the owner of golf ball number 2141, winning $7,500, and that was to Joe Ellen, who ended up picking that up, which is just super awesome. Love seeing that, and a really cool event, seeing everyone coming together and participating in that one. Also want to point out, too, that you know when you go to golf tournaments, there's always the hole-in-one hole. And I always personally think, I'm like, who actually nails an ace on these things? Like, how often does that happen? It can't happen very often, but it did happen at the Trenton Memorial Hospital Foundation tournament. Yes. Yeah. It's a big one. And we're going to have more details, I guess, following. That's what it says on the Trenton Memorial Hospital Foundation's Facebook page, but it definitely did happen. There's a picture of the person that did do that shot. So an ace happened at that tournament, which is pretty awesome. I love that. To be able to do that shot at a hole-in-one at a charity golf tournament like that is just pretty cool. So I'm actually just hoping to get it on the green, so when I hit the ball. But there you go. Awesome stuff. Love that. And big thanks to everyone that went to the tournament and, of course, organized it, volunteered for it, everything. It takes a lot to put stuff like that together. And it looks like it was another big success for the Trenton Memorial Hospital Foundation. So two thumbs up on that. All right. It's 6:45. Let's take a look at our weather details. Might see some rain this morning. We'll see. And it's looking like it's going to be humid for the next couple of days. I'll tell you what to expect coming up.
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0: Chorus of Courage is happening in Rearview Barn and Forest in Plainfield. That's happening August 23rd from noon to 5 p.m. It's a picnic and song circle gathering focusing on music connection and nature. This is a bring-your-own-picnic kind of an event with live music and pony rides with artists like Amanda Wilkinson going to be there.
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0: 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We have a mix of sun and cloud on the way for today. We'll see if we get some showers this morning. It could happen. Little breezy too around noon with a high of 26. Humidex making it feel like 34. Tonight, partly cloudy with the temperature dropping down to a low of 15. Looks like we have sunshine on the way tomorrow, and be prepared for it to be a little humid once again tomorrow, too. We're looking at a high of 25 with the Humidex, making it feel more like 30. Looks like a decent chance of showers for tomorrow night, and then maybe showers on Wednesday with a high of 24. Right now, it's 21 and feels like 28 in cool country. With Jason Aldean on the way right now, and Don't Tell on Me on Cool 100, today's best country.

Jason Aldean, Don't Tell On Me on Cool 100, today's best country. Good morning, Lewis and McKay off, and we'll be back for tomorrow. We have a pretty cool interview coming up here later on.

0: coming up. That'll be happening October, right? Where the deadline is, the October 26th election is on the way. The deadline is this Friday. For anyone that wants to get in to run for mayor, council, or school board trustee, you have to do a bunch of paperwork, get all the signatures and everything like that, and it has to be in by 2 o'clock Friday, okay? So we could see some last-minute entries into those elections. We'll see how that shakes out as the week continues on, but in my mind, it's kind of it's going to run like the Royal Rumble at City Hall, where you know... The music starts and someone comes out and everyone's like, whoa, it'd be pretty cool if that happened. It's not going to, but I feel if we organize it that way, it'd be pretty entertaining, but we'll see. And if you're thinking about it, you do have to get your stuff in order by this Friday, by 2 o'clock. Okay. So keep that in mind with the municipal election coming up in October. All right. In October. Okay. Right now, we are heading off into 7 o'clock, which means we have a news update with Paul Martin on the way at 7. We'll catch up with everything he's following locally from inquinty.ca, and you can check out all of his stories there. After that, we are playing 5 and 7. We've got a $20 voucher to spend at the second annual Dr. Bucks Fun Festival happening on August 23rd. So this coming weekend. So we'll do that with 5 and 7 just after 7 o'clock this morning.
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1: Partly cloudy, slight chance of rain this morning, the high 26. Right now it's 21, feels like 28. For the Inquity.ca newsroom, I'm Paul Martin. Highway 62 has reopened after a serious crash closed it for more than 6 hours overnight. Two vehicles collided on 62 in Limerick Township in the early evening hours yesterday. No word yet on the extent of the injuries involved. Highway was closed between Highway 620 and Lower Turriff Road for several hours, reopening this morning around 1:30. There'll be a disciplinary hearing later this morning for two officers of the Belleville Police Service. The service's new disciplinary hearing and decisions page lists a hearing for this morning at 10 a.m. for Constable Paul Fike and Constable Jeffrey Smith. Both officers were involved in a case involving an arrest of Mario Baptiste Jr. at a Taco Bell in the north end of the city in late 2019. He suffered injuries which included a cracked rib and a broken finger. More details and a link to the page at inquity.ca. Search and rescue aircraft from CFB Trenton is still looking for an Ontario pilot who police say took off Friday morning from the Oshawa Airport east of Toronto and did not return. Military says the search areas to the east of Orillia near Balsam Lake between Lake Simcoe and Bob Cajun. The overdue aircraft was a home-built blue and yellow plane. Durham Regional Police have identified the missing pilot as David. The 73-year-old is an experienced pilot who often flies in the Kawartha Lakes area. More details on the missing man and his plane in our online story at inquity.ca. Prime Minister Mark Carney is set to join two premiers today to make an announcement about energy security and economic development. Carney's trip to St. John's to announce news alongside Newfoundland and Labrador Premier Tony Wakeham and Quebec's Christine Fréchette follows reports two provinces have reached a deal regarding Churchill Falls. Provincial Hydro Utilities jointly own the Churchill Falls Generating Station in Labrador. They had a framework agreement in 2024 to end their current deal and create a new energy sharing agreement, but Wakeham ordered a review upon his election last fall. Canada-U.S. Trade Minister Dominic LeBlanc and his team are still in Washington, where they spent the weekend working to hold off another threatened round of American tariffs. 50% hikes set to take effect at a range of Canadian goods on Wednesday, and these tariffs would have no exemptions for goods that comply with the Continental CUSMA Trade Pact. LeBlanc and chief negotiator Janice Charette met virtually for an hour yesterday with U.S. Trade Representative Jameson Greer. LeBlanc's spokesperson called the session, quote, constructive, statement adding that they took stock of the work that's been done by the respective negotiating teams, and the discussions are continuing. And the Quinte Mall will be a beehive of healing activity next year. In celebration of World Honeybee Day, Quinte Mall and Operation Bee Strong proud to announce a major multi-phase environmental and community wellness initiative launching in the spring. Together, the partners are transforming the shopping center's rooftop into a home for managed honeybee hives, supported by newly constructed native pollinator gardens across the mall's property. More details online at inquity.ca. Jays take today off after winning 2 of 3 from the Bronx Bombers. That and more coming up next in sports.
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1: For the first time this month, the Toronto Blue Jays take the day off. After winning 7 of the last 10, including 2 of 3 over the weekend against the Yankees, Jays head to Florida for a 3-game set which starts tomorrow against AL East-leading Tampa Bay Rays, who in turn have lost 3 straight themselves. Jays 1 game out of the final wildcard spot currently held by the Baltimore Orioles. Yesterday, Jays lost a heartbreaker, falling to the Yankees 4-3 in 10 innings. Caitlin Clark had 26 points and 9 assists. She led the Indiana Fever to their 4th straight win in the WNBA, posting a 95-91 road win over the Atlanta Dream. One game in the league tonight, Dallas takes on Golden State. American Scottie Scheffler is back to his dominant self, world's number one, recorded an 8-shot victory yesterday at the FedEx St. Jude Championship in Memphis. And on the women's side, 30 golfers are competing today in Edmonton for the final four spots of the 2026 CPKC Women's Open. The national championship will tee off Wednesday at Royal Mayfair Golf Club in the Alberta capital. Weather in Quinte and Beyond the Headlines are coming up next.
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1: A new project at Belleville's Quinte Mall will be generating a lot of buzz next year. In celebration of World Honeybee Day, Quinte Mall and Operation Bee Strong are proud to announce a major multi-phase environmental and community wellness initiative launching in the spring. Together, the partners are transforming the shopping center's roof into a home for managed honeybee hives, supported by newly constructed native pollinator gardens across the mall's property. These gardens will establish a rich and biodiverse foraging habitat for the upcoming hives. The parallels are obvious. Bee Strong is a new program that relies on community connection and hands-on engagement with nature to foster mental wellness and resilience among active and retired first responders, Canadian Armed Forces personnel, and veterans. The strength of the collective is vital for both communities, with members relying on the support of others to enhance their own ability to survive and thrive. So thanks to everyone with the Quinte Mall and Jeremy Ashley of the Belleville Police Service and the rest of the Be Strong team for making this happen. It's an amazing program that helps some of the people who keep us safe but often see more than they should take the sting out of everyday life, one hive at a time. I'm Paul Martin, and that's what I see looking beyond headlines. Weather in Quinte, partly cloudy, slight chance of rain this morning, the high 26, feeling like 34. Partly cloudy tonight, low 15. Sunny to start tomorrow, rain likely in the evening, high 25, feeling like 30. Showers likely on Wednesday, the high 24. And then sunshine for Thursday, the high again, 24. In Quinte, it's 21, feels like 28. For the inquinte.ca newsroom, I'm Paul Martin.
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11: All right, so it's a little after 7 o'clock, which means it is time to play 5 in 7. But I need someone to play the game with me, all right? So 7710100, taking caller 3 to play the game and win after Shaboozy with Jelly Roll. Here's Amen on Cool 100.

0: Shaboozy and Jelly Roll, amen on Cool 100, today's best country. Good morning, Lewis and McKay. It is 7:10 and time to play 5 in 7 this morning.
1: This is 5 in 7.
0: Right on. Now, Chris making it through on the line this morning. Good morning, Chris.
2: Hey, how are you?
0: Doing good. Okay, so 5 and 7. Are you familiar with that one?
2: I'm not.
0: Okay. Sorry. This is an easy one, Chris. What's going to happen is I'm going to throw a theme at you, and you will have 7 seconds to give me 5 examples of that theme. So if I said, Chris, give me 5 chocolate bars, right? You'd just go through Mr. Big and the rest of them, and if you did in 7 seconds, you'd win. So we always do 2, just in case the first one doesn't go according to plan. So here's your first one. Today happens to be National I Love My Feet Day. So I want you to give me 5 examples of footwear. Okay, 5 different things you'd wear on your feet. Are you ready?
2: Sure.
0: And we're going to go now.
2: Crocs, sandals, running shoes, socks, and...
0: Yeah, it goes by fast, doesn't it?
2: It does.
0: You probably should have said cowboy boots because you listen to country music.
2: Oh, I should have.
0: Yeah.
2: That's true.
0: That's okay. That's okay. Like I said, we always do 2 rounds just in case. So okay. Today also happens to be Black Cat Appreciation Day. So I want you to give me 5 cats, okay? 5 types of cats. Are you ready?
2: Cats?
0: 5 types of cats. Yeah, yeah. And just and think, there's a lot. There's a bunch. You can even name famous cats if you want to.
2: Okay.
0: And go.
2: The Hamilton Tiger cats. Household cats, wild cats, lions, tigers.
0: That was 5.
2: Is that 5?
0: That was 5.
2: Sweet.
0: You did it. Yeah. Garfield. Garfield would have been a good one, too.
2: Yeah.
0: Yeah. But hey, Chris, that's good enough for me. You've just won that $20 gift voucher to spend at the 2nd annual Dr. Bucks Fun Festival that's coming up this Sunday, all right?
2: Sounds great. Thank
0: right
2: you.
0: On. Chris, hang on the line for me, okay?
2: Yep.
0: All right, so there we go. That was Chris picking up the prize today, and that'll be the prize all this week, by the way. So tomorrow we'll be back at it again with 10 after 7 playing the ultimate ear test, and you can win with Dr. Bucks heading off to that 2nd annual fun festival happening this Sunday, all right? It is 7:13, and we're going to take a look at our weather details coming up next.
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0: 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So, we've got some clouds going on at the moment. Might see some rain. We'll see. Temperature reaching a high of 26 for the afternoon. A little bit more humid. We're looking at like 34 with the Humidex, so a little bit warmer than that high of 26. Tonight, partly cloudy, dropping down to a low of 15. And then tomorrow, looks like we'll see some sunshine before becoming a mix of sun and cloud for the afternoon. Temperature at 25 and feeling like 30 for tomorrow afternoon with the humidity. Right now, we're at 21, feels like 29 so far this morning. Tinnell Towns now. This is Sunshine's Free. It's a new one on Cool 100.

Sunshine's free on Cool 100, today's best country. Good morning, it is Lewis and McKay. McKay on four today, back again tomorrow. And sunshine is definitely free today. It looks like we're in for a little bit of sunshine as the day continues on. Maybe we'll see some showers this morning, but either way, looking forward to that sunshine, and it's going to be warm and humid as the day continues on. Were you at the Sterling Fair over the weekend? But specifically, were you there Friday night when Owen Riegling brought the place down? It was just an awesome show, and there's a really cool moment in that show where a member of the community got up on stage to do a little bit of a song with them. Kensley is her name, and this is how it went down.

0: pretty cool moment. Yeah, she gets pulled up on stage and rips out Love, Hate, Love with Owen Ringling like she's been singing that song every day since it came out and possibly has. But either way, I was able to track down Kensley and her family, and we're going to have her on the show just after 8 o'clock this morning. Get a review of the Owen Ringling show from the stage, which is pretty awesome. And I know there was just an ocean of people that were hanging out in Sterling for that one. There's a really cool shot, actually. Owen Ringling posted up on his socials. It's a selfie. It said, Sterling did not disappoint. Thanks for showing up. And you can see just the amazing amount of people that were there for that show. So super cool to see that. Love that. And we'll talk with Kensley and her dad later on this morning about how that all went down and what happened. It was pretty cool. All right, 20 after 7. We're going to catch up with Paul Martin with the news update for us coming in at 7:30. That's on the way next.
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6: 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Highways 62 and 37 look good in both directions. Highway 49 is also clear and the 401 is smooth sailing. 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With the latest traffic, I'm Antonia Altabonte.
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1: Partly cloudy, slight chance of rain early on today. The high 26. Right now it's 21. Feels like 29. From the Inquity.ca newsroom, I'm Paul Martin. A serious crash closed Highway 62 for several hours overnight, only reopening early this morning. Two vehicles collided on 62 in Limerick Township last night in the early evening. Highway was closed between Highway 620 and Lower Turriff Road for several hours. Reopened this morning around 1:30 a.m. Search and rescue teams from CFB Trenton are still looking for a pilot who vanished after leaving the airport in Oshawa on Friday. 73-year-old David typically flies in the area of Kawartha Lakes Township and north of Lake Scugog, but his last known location believed to be around Balsam Lake. A description and a picture of the missing man and his plane are included with our online story at inquity.ca. Conservative leader Pierre Poilievre said his party will support Prime Minister Mark Carney in his trade efforts if he can deliver on his election promise and get a good deal for Canada. At a news conference yesterday in Vancouver, Poilievre called U.S. tariffs on Canadian lumber unacceptable, said the levies have tripled since Carney took office in March of last year. And Hollywood is mourning the death of talented young TV and movie actress Hayden Panettiere, who passed away yesterday at the age of 36. Panettiere's career dates back to 1996, when she started as a child actor in commercials and soap operas. She later starred in television series including Nashville and Heroes, and movies like A Bug's Life, Remember the Titans, and two Scream movies as well. Taking a look at sports, Toronto Blue Jays take a day off before they face a tough test starting tomorrow in Florida. Jays took 2 of 3 for the Yankees, though they lost yesterday 4-3 in 10 innings. Tomorrow they will start a series against the East-leading Tampa Bay Rays, who have lost 3 straight. Jays currently 1 game out of a final wildcard spot in the American League. And in WNBA play last night, Caitlin Clark led the way with 26 points as the Indiana Fever won their 4th straight, beating the Atlanta Dream 95-91. 1 game in the league tonight as Golden State welcomes Dallas. Weather in Quinte is next.
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1: Weather in Quinte, partly cloudy, slight chance of rain this morning, the high 26, feeling like 34. Partly cloudy tonight, low 15. Sunshine to start tomorrow, rain likely in the evening, the high 25, feeling like 30. And then showers likely for Wednesday with a high of 24. In Quinte, it's 21, feels like 29. From the Inquity.ca newsroom, I'm Paul Martin.
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brand new you on Cool 100, today's best country, coming off the Toy Story 5 soundtrack, and still in theaters too, by the way, but a pretty cool song from Taylor Swift. All right, 7:35. Good morning. It is Lewis and McKay. It is a mix of sun and cloud currently. 21 feels like 29. Maybe some showers this morning. We'll see. Have our birthday announcements on the way. If you would have any you'd like to get in, let me know. 771-0100. Call or text them in or let me know at cool100.ca, and I'll read them out after Russell Dickerson. Baby.

0: Here's Russell Dickerson on today's Best Country Cool 100. Good morning. It is Lewis and McKay. It is a little cloudy so far this morning, but otherwise great start to the week. We're at 21 with the Humidex making it feel like 29 as we head into those birthday announcements this morning.
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0: And really only have one birthday this morning. Which is funny because tomorrow I've got a pile of birthdays to announce. But for today, Paul Guthrie, happy birthday to you, big guy. That's about it. That's from friends, family, those that know you, love you. So happy birthday to Paul Guthrie. And I think I'll just double check my text line real quick to make sure there's no other birthdays coming in this morning. No, nothing that I've seen so far. So there we go for our birthday announcements this morning. Short and sweet. But the birthday is brought to you by the Smash Shack Burger Company. All right. And just for submitting a birthday wish, you get entered into a weekly draw for a $50 gift certificate to Smash Shack Burger Company, which is out on Maitland Drive. It's open 7 days a week, 11 to 7. And you get a free combo on your birthday. So if it is your birthday, not a bad place to go for lunch today. So I'll award that $50 gift card coming up this Friday. So get those birthdays in. You'll be entered into the draw yourself to win. So you do something nice and get something nice in return, which is pretty awesome. There you go. All right. Birthday announcements, like I said, send them in to 771-0100. Or you can let me know at cool100.ca. Reading them again tomorrow. 740 tomorrow morning. All right. We've got 750 on the way, which means country music news. We'll find out what's happening in the world of country and Nashville and what's going on with all the artists. And we'll do that at 7:50 after we take a quick look at your weather details next.
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0: 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We have a mix of sun and clouds so far this morning, and that's just going to be the deal for today, it looks like. I don't know if we're going to get that rain they're calling for this morning. We'll see. Temperature reaching a high of 26, feeling more like 34 with the humidity, and a little breezy around noon today. For tonight, partly cloudy, dropping down to a low of 15. Might see some fog developing overnight tonight, so be ready for that tomorrow morning. And then for tomorrow, we're looking at sunshine, becoming a mix of sun and cloud by the afternoon. High of 25, Humidex at 30. It's 21, feels like 29 so far this morning. And country music news still on the way in the next couple of minutes. Dean Brody. Man Without a Woman on Cool 100.

Man without a woman on Cool 100, today's best country. It is Lewis with country music news on the way here after Lainey Wilson and John Mayer with Phone Keys Wallet. We're talking the sad news with Hayden Panettiere. Dolly Parton missing the unveiling of a new ride at Dolly World. And the song that Tyler Hubbard loved to write. Details on the way.

0: Phone Keys Wallet Lainey Wilson with John Mayer on today's Best Country Cool 100. Good morning, Lewis and McKay. 7:50. Let's see what's happening with country music news with Bell Bell Tirecraft.
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0: All right, we'll start things off with the sad news this morning of the passing of Hayden Panettiere. Now, she was in that TV show Heroes, but for country music fans, she was also in the show Nashville. Big show. Drama show from a few years ago, and she was 36 years old. That's all the details we have, is that her team has said that she has passed, and we'll see about more details. But very sad news coming out of the Hollywood and country music news area with the passing of Hayden Panettiere. Dolly Parton also missing a Dollywood ride opening. She apparently was advised by her doctor not to travel, as she's been dealing with these ongoing health issues. So she appeared virtually during the dedication ceremony and, of course, apologized to the Dollywood president and everyone else for not being there in person. But there she was there digitally, and that still counts, right? It's the newest attraction. It's called Night Flight Expedition. So there you go. That's what's going on with Dolly Parton so far. Then we've also got Tyler Hubbard. This is a cool story. Tyler Hubbard was asked in an interview, what was the song that you wrote but didn't perform that is your favorite? Which song was it? Because we know that many artists write songs that they don't actually cut, and it ends up other artists are doing them. And Tyler Hubbard was saying that Jason Aldean's You Make It Easy, that's the song for him. He said, I really liked writing it and playing it at home type thing. And then when Jason started singing it, he was like, yes, this is perfect. I love it. So yeah, there you go. You Make It Easy, Tyler Hubbard's favorite.

0: really need.
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1: Partly cloudy, slight chance of rain this morning, the high 26. Right now it's 21, feels like 29. From the Inquity.ca newsroom, I'm Paul Martin. More details are expected later today, but a crash that closed Highway 62 between Manoc and Bancroft for several hours in the overnight period. Two vehicles collided early last night on 62 in Limerick Township. No word yet on the injuries sustained. Highway was closed between Highway 620 and Lower Turriff Road for several hours. It only reopened this morning around 1:30 a.m. Aircraft from CFB Trenton spent much of the weekend conducting a search for an overdue plane in the Kawartha Lakes area. Joint Rescue Coordination Center at CFB Trenton posted late last night they were continuing to look for an aircraft that was reported overdue Friday morning. 73-year-old David left the Oshawa Airport on a bright blue and yellow home-built aircraft. He typically flies in the area south of Kawartha Lakes and north of Lake Scugog, but his last known location is believed to be around Balsam Lake. A description and a picture of the missing man and his plane are included with their online story at Inquity.ca. A disciplinary hearing will be held today for two officers of the Belleville Police Service. The service's new disciplinary hearing and decisions page lists a hearing today at 10 a.m. for Constable Paul Fike and Constable Jeffrey Smith. Both officers were involved in the case involving the arrest of Mario Baptiste Jr. at a Taco Bell in the north end of Belleville in late 2019. He suffered injuries which included a cracked rib and a broken finger. More details and a link to that page at Inquity.ca. Canada's top trade negotiators stuck around Washington for the weekend with just days before the next U.S. tariff threat is set to take hold. Canada-U.S. Trade Minister Dominic LeBlanc and Chief Negotiator Janice Charette met for an hour yesterday virtually with U.S. Trade Representative Jameson Greer on what was also his birthday. LeBlanc's spokesperson said the meeting was constructive and that, quote, discussions are continuing. Talks have intensified in recent weeks since President Donald Trump signed an executive order to impose 50% tariffs on Wednesday on a variety of goods to protest Canada's supply-managed dairy system and also to respond to some provinces' retaliatory bans on U.S. liquor. Conservative leader Pierre Poilievre is urging the federal government to give Canadians at least another 10 months of relief at the pumps until next July. Liberals suspended the federal fuel excise tax to ease some of the global price shock sparked by the U.S.-Israeli war in Iran. At the time, Prime Minister Mark Carney said the measure would stay in place until Labor Day of this year and would bring gas prices down by an average of 10 cents a liter. Yesterday in Vancouver, Poilievre said prices are on the rise again and Canadians cannot afford that hike to take effect next month. And more evacuees of southern BC's Bald Range wildfire are now allowed to return home to Summerland after a set of three evacuation orders were downgraded to alerts near Okanagan Lake over the weekend. Residents will be allowed to re-enter, but officials warn that still burning fires in the region could change things very quickly. The BC Wildfire Service says crews are still clearing up hotspots in Summerland today. Toronto Blue Jays have a day off for the first time this month as they gear up for another division opponent. That and more coming up next in sports.
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1: For the first time this month, the Toronto Blue Jays have a day off after winning 7 of their last 10, including 2 of 3 over the weekend against the Yankees. Jays will head to Florida for 3-game set starting tomorrow against the AL East leading Tampa Bay Rays. Rays have lost 3 straight. Jays 1 game out of the final wild card spot in the American League, currently held by the Baltimore Orioles. Yesterday, Jays lost to the Yankees in a heartbreaker 4-3 in 10 innings. Caitlin Clark had 26 points and 9 assists. She led the way for the visiting Indiana Fever. They won their 4th straight by posting a 95-91 decision against a very tough Atlanta Dream. 1 game in the league tonight. Dallas heads to Golden State. And in golf, American Scottie Scheffler is back to his dominant self. World's number one recorded an 8-shot victory yesterday at the FedEx St. Jude Championship in Memphis. And on the women's side, 30 golfers are competing today in Edmonton for the final 4 spots at the 2026 CPKC Women's Open. National Championship tees off Wednesday at Royal Mayfair Golf Club in the Alberta capital. Defending champion and 14-time LPGA Tour winner Brooke Henderson of Smiths Falls, Ontario, will headline a field which includes 156 golfers. Weather in Quinte is next.
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8: Stats Canada is scheduled to publish its latest Consumer Price Index report later this morning, which will give an overview on inflation in July. Higher gas prices are expected to push Canada's inflation rate back up near 3% for July, but economists believe that spike will only be temporary. Stellantis is seriously considering the closure and sale of its Brampton assembly plant, which has been sitting idle since 2023. Unifor says it received notice of the potential move from the automaker last week. In early 2024, the Brampton plant was set to be retooled for Jeep production before the company paused the plan in 2025 and then announced it was moving production of the Jeep Compass from Brampton to the U.S. And the Canadian Pension Plan Investment Board has reported its largest ever quarterly net income, with the pension fund manager posting gains across a broad range of investments. The fund's growth was due to strong performances in sectors related to artificial intelligence, public equities, and energy, as well as improving investor sentiment. To begin the day, the TSX starts up at 36,731, the Dow Jones at 53,732, the NASDAQ at 26,729, and the S&P 500 at 7,785. The Canadian dollar beginning the week at 72.1 cents U.S. From the Skywards Business Center, I'm Rashid Clark.
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1: Weather in Quinty. Partly cloudy, slight chance of rain this morning. The high 26, feeling like 34. Partly cloudy tonight, low 15. Sunny to start tomorrow, rain likely in the evening. High 25, feels like 30. Showers likely for Wednesday, the high 24. Sunshine Thursday, the high again, 24. In Quinty, it's 21, feels like 29. From the inquinty.ca newsroom, I'm Paul Martin.
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13: All right, a little cloudy so far as we wait to see if we do get some showers throughout this morning. It is 8:09, and Owen Riegling putting on an awesome show at the Sterling Fair over the weekend. Friday night is when he was up on stage. During that show, Kensley was pulled up on stage to do Love, Hate, Love with Owen Riegling. And we're going to talk with Kensley and her dad, Chris, about the whole experience. After Owen Wrigley now, here's Tail Light This Town on Cool 100, today's best country.

0: The Sterling Fair happened over the weekend. Friday, Owen Riegling up on stage. And if anyone was at that show, you may have noticed a really cool moment when Owen Riegling pulled up Kensley on stage to do Love, Hate, Love. And I was able to track down Kensley this morning. So welcome to the show, Kensley and her dad, Chris. How's it going, guys?
1: Good.
0: All right, Kensley, on a scale of 1 to 10, how cool was that?
1: 10.
0: Yeah. I could definitely see that. Fun. So, Kensley, run me through what happened. How did you end up on stage? I was not at the show.
1: So I made the sign that said "Love, Hate, Love" duet ? And I was pulling it up the entire show, and he kept looking at it throughout the whole show, and I was really hoping that he would pull me up, and he did, and I was very happy.
0: Wow. Okay, so he pulls you up on stage, and then you guys just start doing, you talk a little bit, and then you guys just start doing the song. I've seen the video that Owen Riegling's team posted, and you, Kensley, are killing it. It was awesome.
1: Thank you so much.
0: Question for you. Could you do that with every Owen Riegling song?
1: Almost everyone.
0: Confidence. I love it. Chris, this is amazing. Now, you weren't at the show, were you?
2: No, I was home with the other kids. Yeah.
0: Right. So how did your phone just start blowing up from your wife who was at the show with Kensley?
2: She was pretty emotional. She said, "Oh my gosh, she's going up." And then the next, I was waiting, and then the next thing I got was, "I'm bawling right now," and I was worried that it went bad, and then she said she killed it, and then it was just all happy from then. And I saw the video, and I see her sing all the time, but I couldn't believe she did that. Just wow.
0: No, it was a really cool moment. I think, Kensley, too, one of the coolest moments is from the video that I saw on Owen Riegling's socials. He's looking at you, and he's got the biggest smile on his face because of the way that you're going along with it. And it was just such a stunning, awesome moment.
1: Yeah, I loved it. It was very fun.
0: All right, so Kensley, what was it like after? So you finished the song with Owen, and what did he say after you were done the song with him?
1: He said, "I did amazing," and he wants to do, like, he would like me to come to a lot of his concerts.
0: No doubt. When you bring down the house like you did, Kensley, I could definitely see why he did that. So that is awesome. Now, if I've heard correctly, Kensley, is tomorrow your birthday?
1: Yes.
0: Well, a happy early birthday to you. And is this like a birthday tradition now to go to the Sterling Fair to see whoever they have up on stage?
1: It has been for the past 2 years now.
0: Yeah. No, that's a good tradition to have, Kensley, especially with the acts that the Sterling Agricultural Society brings in. They had this weird knack of being able to pick an artist that's just getting ready to blow up. And I they did it again with Owen, and it's so cool that you got up on stage doing that, which is great to see. Well, Kensley, thanks so much for hanging out with us this morning, and enjoy the next little bit, because it's just cool seeing your reaction up on stage and Owen's reaction to what you pulled off. So there you go. That was Kensley and her dad, Chris. Kensley, the young girl that was up on stage with Owen Riegling for Love, Hate, Love on Friday night, which was super awesome. All right, it's 8:15. We're going to take a look at our weather details on the way. It's getting cloudier as I speak. Maybe get some rain. We'll see.
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0: 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Things are getting a little cloudier as the morning continues on. Might see some rain here in the next little bit. Temperature heading 26 for a high today and feeling more like 34 with the Humidex. Tonight, partly cloudy with a low of 15. And then for tomorrow, we are looking at sunshine with the temperature reaching a high of 25 and feeling more like 30 with the Humidex. Right now, we're at 21. It feels like 29 in cool country with Morgan Wallen and Don't We on Cool 100.

0: and Wallen and Don't We on Cool 100, today's best country. Hey, good morning. It's Lewis and McKay with McKay on fourth day. Back again tomorrow. Jay's also off today, by the way, if you didn't know. They just wrapped up that little series with the Yankees. And, of course, they lost last night, but won the first two games in the series. So that's a win. And they're about, what, one game back now from that wild card spot, which is a very competitive spot with, I think, six other teams competing for that spot right now. But they've got today off, and then they're down to take on the Rays for the next couple of games, then back at it with the Yankees coming up by Friday. So it's just exciting watching the team do what they're doing. Fingers crossed they make that wild card spot, and we'll see what happens in the postseason if it does happen. But there you go. They're off today, though, so keep that in mind. Much needed rest for the team. 8:22, we have a news update for you coming in with Paul Martin. You can follow all of his local stories at inquinty.ca, and we'll see what he's covering coming in at 8:30 this morning. Here's the Marine Report now to see what's happening out on the water.
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2: For Eastern Lake Ontario and the Bay of Quinte, there are no warnings in effect. Wind variable 10 knots, becoming northwest 10 later this morning, then backing to west 10 near noon. Waves at 0.5 meters or less, scattered showers ending later in the afternoon with a risk of thunderstorms. Air temperature 23 degrees, a water temperature 23 as well. 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With the Skywards Marine Report, I'm Samantha Diaz.
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7: We're still looking good on the 401 in both directions. Belleville and Trenton streets look good. Highway 62 and 37 are moving well, and Highway 49 is also clear. I'm just starting to see some volume actually through Bethesda because of ongoing road work, and actually I'm starting to see heavy volume just near the Quinte Skyway Bridge by County Road 15 in both directions. It looks like we could be dealing with an incident. 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And that's the latest traffic. I'm Antonia Altavante.
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0: Cloudy with a touch of rain this morning, the high 26. Right now it's 21. Feels like 29. For the Inquity.ca newsroom, I'm Paul Martin. Serious crash last night south of Bancroft. Completely shut down Highway 62 until early this morning. Two vehicles collided on 62 in Limerick Township in the early evening hours. Highway was closed between Highway 620 and Lower Turriff Road for several hours. Reopening this morning around 1:30 a.m. No word yet on injuries. Search and rescue teams from CFB Trenton are still looking for a pilot who vanished after leaving the airport in Oshawa early Friday morning. 73-year-old David typically flies in the area south of Kawartha Lakes and north of Lake Scugog. However, his last known location believed to be around Balsam Lake. A description and picture of the missing man and his plane are included with our online story at inquity.ca. With a new set of crushing tariffs only 2 days away, Canada-U.S. Trade Minister Dominic LeBlanc and U.S. Trade Representative Jameson Greer met for an hour virtually yesterday on Greer's birthday. LeBlanc and his negotiating team stayed in Washington over the weekend after a series of high-level talks last week. A range of Canadian goods are set to get hit with 50% tariffs on Wednesday. Greer has said the tariffs are a response to provincial retaliatory bans on U.S. liquor and our supply-managed dairy system. And sad news from the world of entertainment. Hayden Panettiere has died at the age of 36. She starred in television series including Heroes and Nashville. Panettiere's father, Skip, announced the actor's death in a statement provided to ABC News yesterday. No cause of death has been announced. Taking a look at sports, Toronto Blue Jays take a well-deserved day off yesterday. They won another weekend set, taking 2 of 3 from the Yankees, though they did lose yesterday 4-3 in 10 innings. Jays have won 7 of their last 10, find themselves only one game out of the final wildcard spot in the American League as they get ready to start a 3-game set against the Tampa Bay Rays in Florida tomorrow. And in the WNBA, Caitlin Clark led the way with 26 points and 9 assists as her red-hot Indiana Fever beat the Atlanta Dream 95-91 for their 4th straight win. One game in the league tonight. Dallas heads to Golden State. Weather in Quinte is next.
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0: Weather in Quinte, cloudy with a touch of rain this morning, the high 26, feeling like 34. Partly cloudy tonight, low 15. Sunshine to start tomorrow, rain likely in the evening, high 25, feeling like 30. Showers likely Wednesday, the high 24. Sunshine for Thursday with a high again of 24. In Quinte, it's 21, feels like 29. From the Inquity.ca newsroom, I'm Paul Martin.
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3: This morning.

Warren Davis, Turn This Truck Around on Cool 100, today's best country. Getting a little bit of rain at the moment. We'll see how long that sticks around as we sit at, 21 right now with the Humidex making it feel more like 29. Nothing happening out on the roads that's impacting the commute so far. So that's great news. Of course, if you see anything, always let me know. 771-0100. Call or text it in and I'll pass along that information. Here's Jade Eagleson. It's Worth the Double on Cool 100.

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1: Jay Nicholson worth a double on Cool 100, today's best country. Hey, it is Lewis. I just mentioned that I'm not saying anything that's impacting anyone's commute out on the roads, but was reminded that there was something that that I have forgotten, and that is the construction that's happening at Bridge Street East in Herkimer, just in front of the church there, but that road is closed. That section of Bridge Street East is closed for that area. So just keep that in mind. And now that I've said that and you have heard it, you can now forget it and then drive that way and be like, oh, right. Lewis was talking about that a few minutes ago. That's what I do all the time. You see it online or something like that. You know, a certain road is out for whatever reason, and then you end up driving that way anyways because you're so used to going that route. Just there you go. There's my PSA for you this morning. All right, Bridge Street East at Herkimer Avenue is closed because of that construction in that area. I think the only other one that gets you to is if you decide to use the Glenora Ferry and it's closed or not happening for whatever reason, and you go all that way there to find out, even though you've passed a couple signs that say it's not working anyways. Guilty as charged. I've done that before. But there you go. So that's what's happening so far out on the roads. Nothing else that's really impacting the commute. But like I said, as always, 771-0100. Pass along that information as the morning continues on. We've got a chance. I should point out, we got a chance for you to get in on a family four-pack of tickets for the Brighton Speedway. We do that every week. And we'll give that away on Wednesday. So just keep that in mind. Go to our website, cool100.ca. Fill out the online ballot, and we could be calling it your name Wednesday morning, and you could be off to the Speedway this weekend to check out those races, all right? It's 8:40. We've got a bit of rain coming down at the moment, but we'll take a full look at your weather details. That's on the way next.
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1: 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A little bit of rain going on. Looks like we should see the temperature reach a high of 26 for this afternoon. The Humidex making it feel more like 34. Tonight, partly cloudy, dropping down to a low of 15, and we might see some fog developing overnight tonight. Tomorrow looks to be sunny to start, but some clouds rolling in for the afternoon. Temperature reaching a high of 25 and feeling like 30 with the Humidex. Right now it's 21 and feels like 29 in cool country. 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It's Boston on Cool 100.

0: 847, that's Stella Lefty and Boston on Cool 100, today's best country. Good morning, it's Lewis and McKay. This is Riley Green and Change My Mind on a cloudy Monday morning. A little bit of rain happening at the moment.
1: If you showed up at

0: Change My Mind from Riley Green on Cool 100, today's best country. So one of the big topics that we see online, on the news and everything, is the use of AI, right? Those data centers, people are protesting the creation of more data centers, and even just the general use of AI. Should we be doing it? Should we not be doing it? And there's another story that's popping up. It just came out of Quebec, and it's a guy that got himself into a little bit of trouble because he was using AI. Quebec man has been ordered to pay his ex-wife $1,000 after filing court arguments that included fake legal cases generated by ChatGPT. So they're going through the divorce, and they're at the part where they're starting to do the division of assets following the divorce, okay? And this is an emotional time for people, and this man is representing himself and leaned on ChatGPT to create the arguments for however they were going to divide the assets. Right. His reports or whatever cited four different court cases that just did not exist. They were made up entirely, including two he claimed are from the Supreme Court of Canada. This is a big no-no, everyone. you can't do that. And then what happening is that the courts were like, you know what? You've wasted everyone's time. Your ex-wife's, our time, so it's going to be $1,000 extra on top of the cost of the appeal in the first place. And there you go, everyone. ChatGPT not doing that guy a favor because it can't do the work. It can help with the work. It can't do the work. That's the big thing with AI. I think that some people are missing, and you can see it in this story. But you see it all over the place, too. A lot of people are using those AI-generated flyers now for their events. You see them on the Belleville Neighbors page and stuff like that. And it all looks the same if you put them side by side, even though they're different events. It's just one of those things. But it doesn't do the work. It helps with the work is what AI is supposed to do. But this guy found out, and it cost him an extra $1,000. So just a warning for everyone, right? It's not the magical genie that will grant all your wishes. You still got to double check everything when it does spit out whatever information you're looking for. All right, it's 8:52. We've got 9 o'clock on the way, which means a final news update with Paul Martin. There's a really cool story with the Quinny Mall teaming up with Operation Bee Strong. They're actually going to get beehives on top of the Quinny Mall and have bee-friendly plants around the property. This is going to open up in like 2027, it's looking like, but the whole idea is to encourage bees doing what they need to do, which is very important for our environment. So Paul Martin covering that story and more, and you can read the full rundown of that story at inquinty.ca.
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0: Some light rain this morning, the high 26. Right now it's 21. Feels like 29. From the Inquity.ca newsroom, I'm Paul Martin. Highway 62 has reopened after a serious crash closed it for more than 6 hours overnight. Two vehicles collided early last night on 62 in Limerick Township. No word yet on the extent of the injuries involved. Highway was closed between Highway 620 and Lower Turriff Road for several hours. It finally reopened this morning around 1:30 a.m. There'll be a disciplinary hearing later this morning for two officers with the Belleville Police Service. Service's new disciplinary hearing and decisions page lists the hearing to start in 1 hour's time for Constable Paul Fike and Constable Jeffrey Smith. Both officers were involved in the case involving the arrest of Mario Baptiste Jr. at a Taco Bell in North End of Belleville in late 2019. He suffered injuries which included a cracked rib and a broken finger. More details and a link to the page at inquity.ca. Search and rescue aircraft from CFB Trenton still looking for an Ontario pilot who police say took off Friday morning from the Oshawa Airport and didn't return. Military says the search area, currently to the east of Orillia near Balsam Lake, between Lake Simcoe and Bob Cajun. The overdue aircraft was a home-built blue and yellow plane. Durham Regional Police have identified the missing pilot as 73-year-old David. Said he's an experienced pilot who often flies in the Kawartha Lakes region. More details on the missing man and his plane in our online story at inquity.ca. On the national scene, Prime Minister Mark Carney said to join two premiers today to make an announcement about energy security and economic development. Carney's trip to St. John's to announce news alongside Newfoundland and Labrador Premier Tony Wakeham and Quebec's Christine Fréchette follows reports two provinces have reached a deal regarding Churchill Falls. Provincial hydro utilities jointly own the Churchill Falls Generating Station in Labrador. They had a framework agreement in 2024 to end the current deal and create a new energy sharing arrangement, but Wakeham ordered a review when he was elected last fall. Canada U.S. Trade Minister Dominic LeBlanc and his team are still in Washington, where they spent the weekend working to hold off another threatened round of American tariffs. 50% tariffs set to take effect on a range of Canadian goods on Wednesday. These ones would have no exemptions for goods which comply with the Continental CUSMA trade deal. LeBlanc and chief negotiator Janice Charette met virtually for an hour yesterday with U.S. Trade Representative Jameson Greer on what was actually his birthday as well. LeBlanc's spokesperson called the session, quote, constructive. Statement added, quote, they took stock of the work that's been done by the respective negotiating teams, and those discussions are continuing. And the Quinte Mall will be a beehive of healing activity next year. In celebration of World Honeybee Day, the Quinte Mall and Operation Bee Strong are proud to announce a major multi-phase environmental and community wellness initiative. It's being launched to take effect in the spring season. Together, the partners are transforming the shopping center's rooftop area into a home for managed honeybee hives, supported by newly constructed native pollinator gardens to be placed around the mall's property. More details about this innovative program at inquity.ca. Turning to sports, for the first time in a month, the Toronto Blue Jays have a day off after winning 7 of their last 10, including 2 of 3 over the weekend against the Bronx Bombers. Jays head to Florida for 3-game set starting tomorrow against AL East leading Tampa Bay Rays. Jays 1 game out of the final wildcard spot of the AL currently held by Baltimore. Yesterday, Jays lost to the Yankees in a heartbreaker 4-3 in 10 innings. WNBA action. Caitlin Clark had 26 points and 9 assists. Red hot Indiana Fever won their fourth straight, taking a 95-91 road decision against the Atlanta Dream. 1 game in the association tonight as Dallas heads to Golden State. And in golf, American Scottie Scheffler is back in his dominant form. World's number one player recorded an 8-shot victory at the FedEx St. Jude Championship in Memphis. On the women's side, 30 golfers competing today in Edmonton for the final 4 spots in the 2026 CPKC Women's Open. Now, National Championship tees off Wednesday at Royal Mayfair Golf Club in the Alberta capital. Weather in Quinte and Beyond the Headlines are coming up next.
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0: A new project at Belleville's Quinte Mall will be generating a lot of buzz next year. In celebration of World Honeybee Day, Quinte Mall and Operation Bee Strong are proud to announce a major multi-phase environmental and community wellness initiative launching in the spring. Together, the partners are transforming the shopping center's roof into a home for managed honeybee hives, supported by newly constructed native pollinator gardens across the mall's property. These gardens will establish a rich and biodiverse foraging habitat for the upcoming hives. The parallels are obvious. Bee Strong is a new program that relies on community connection and hands-on engagement with nature to foster mental wellness and resilience among active and retired first responders, Canadian Armed Forces personnel, and veterans. The strength of the collective is vital for both communities, with members relying on the support of others to enhance their own ability to survive and thrive. So thanks to everyone with the Quinte Mall and Jeremy Ashley of the Belleville Police Service and the rest of the Bee Strong team for making this happen. It's an amazing program that helps some of the people who keep us safe but often see more than they should take the sting out of everyday life one hive at a time. I'm Paul Martin, and that's what I see looking beyond headlines. Weather in Quinte. A touch of rain this morning, partly cloudy, the high 26, feeling like 34. A few clouds tonight, the low 15. Sunshine to start tomorrow, rain likely in the evening hours as clouds return, high 25, feeling like 30. Showers likely for Wednesday, the high 24. Sunshine for Thursday, the high again, 24. In Quinte, it's 21, feels like 29. From the inquinte.ca newsroom, I'm Paul Martin.
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on Cool 100, today's best country. Hey, it is Lewis with McKay off for today. She's going to be back tomorrow, though. Play the ultimate here. Test just after 7 o'clock for your chance to win with Dr. Buck's Fun Festival. $20 gift card up for grabs with that one. Here's Luke Combs and Be By You on Cool 100.

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Josh Stumpf and Johnny Walker, or back to me on today's Best Country Cool 100. Hey, it is Lewis, the Trenton Memorial Hospital Foundation's golf tournament that happened at Oak Hills on Friday. Looking like it was an awesome success. Even a hole-in-one at the hole-in-one hole.

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20: 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So we have what looks to be a mix of sun and cloud for today. Temperature reaching 26 and feeling more like 34 with the Humidex. Tonight, partly cloudy, low of 15. And then tomorrow, sunshine to start. Looks like we'll see some clouds rolling in the afternoon. temperature reaching 25 and the humidex making it feel more like 30 for tomorrow afternoon.

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0: Zach Toppin, South of Sanity. Cool 100, today's best country. Hey, this is Lewis, and Zach Topp going to be in Toronto with Chris Stapleton coming up September 1st, right? We were giving away tickets all last week for that show, and Ashley McBride also a part of that lineup, which is super awesome. So if you're going to that show, it's going to be a good one. More music on the way as we head off into another 10 in a row. Dallas Smith on the way, and a guy that played Lasso over the weekend in Montreal, Thomas Rhett, after all the bars are closed, is coming up next.
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Good news from Shaboozy on Cool 100, today's best country. So Luke Bryan is going a little viral right now, and it has to do with his latest dance moves he pulled on stage. I don't know if you've seen this video yet. They're interesting, is the word I will use to describe Luke Bryan's dance moves. You can look it up online. It's all over the place right now. I just watched that, and I just am so happy no one ever videotapes me when I'm dancing, because that's basically what happens. Here he is now. It's Country Girl on Cool 100.

always the same, it's just a shame, that's all. I could say day, and you say night. Tell me it's black when I know that it's white. It's always the same, it's just a shame, that's all.

I Got Better on Cool 100, today's best country. Hey, it is Lewis heading through 10 in a row. And did you see the awesome moment from Owen Riegling's show in Sterling on Friday, part of the Sterling Fair? He's up on stage and there's a young fan, Kensley is her name, and she's got a sign that says we should do a duet with Love Hate Love, and that's exactly what happened. Really cool moment. That's actually from Owen Riegling's socials, Facebook and Instagram. So check out the video. He's having a blast. She is too. It was awesome. And I had Kensley on air with me earlier this morning talking about the experience. And you can check that out up on our socials too. We'll post that pretty soon. But great chat with Kensley. And I asked her, 1 out of 10, how awesome was it? She goes, 10 out of 10, would do again. Yeah, that checks out with me too, Kensley. That checks out. All right. Here's the Rec Laws with Dean Brody. It's Hometown Heroes now on Cool 100.

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21: 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Because every man deserves to look his best. We've got a cloudy morning so far, looking like we'll get to 26 for a high, and it feel more like 34 with the Humidex. Tonight, partly cloudy, dropping down to a low of 15, and then tomorrow, sunshine with a high of 25 and a mix Humidex of 30. And we'll see some clouds rolling in for the afternoon tomorrow. But no rain or anything in the forecast for tomorrow.

0: That's Aaron Goodvin and A Woman in Love on today's Best Country Cool 100. Hey, it is Lewis with the Jays off today. Back at it again against Tampa Bay tomorrow. They're down visiting them and then into the Yankees for a little bit of a rematch, right? They were able to win the series with the Yankees, but they did drop that game yesterday. But here we are. They're like one game out on the wild card spot, which is awesome. So fingers crossed. We're just watching some good baseball is what's going on right now. Still more music on the way as we head off into another great 10 in a row here on your Monday morning. We've got Russell Dickerson and Worth Your Wild. That's on the way next.
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Taylor, Joe Miller, Under the Influence on Cool 100, Today's Best Country. Jason Aldean on the way with Don't Tell on Me, and Gord Bamford coming up with Stay Till 2 as we head through another 10 in a row. Here's Cody Johnson in the Fall on Cool 100.

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Shelton, Stay Country or Die Trying on today's Best Country Cool 100. So Gary LaVox from Rascal Flatts doing an interview, and they got talking about golf. And, you know, they asked him who the best golfers in country music were. And he quickly fired off some names. Charles Kelly, Jake Owen, Mitchell Tenpenny, Luke Combs, also decent golfer. And then, of course, you have to ask the question after who's great at golf, who's the worst at golf. And, yeah, Blake Shelton's name came out real fast. Apparently he loves the games. Not great at it. Sounds like me.

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10: 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We have what looks to be a mix of sun and cloud for today. Temperature hitting 26 and feeling like 34 with the Humidex. Tonight, partly cloudy, dropping down to a low of 15. And then tomorrow, sunny with some clouds rolling in the afternoon, but no rain or anything in the forecast for tomorrow. Temperature hitting 25 and feeling like 30 with the Humidex.

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0: Tim Hicks and the Pilot on Cool 100, today's best country. Hey, it is Lewis. And that is it for me today. The news team on the way in to keep you up to date on everything going on here in the area. We've got all of our local stories at inquini.ca, so check them out there. This week is the last week to get your paperwork in line. If you wanted to run for city council or school board or mayor, that cuts off on Friday at 2. And I've got a feeling we're going to see some pretty big announcements or more announcements coming down the pipe there with that as the week continues on. We get closer to that deadline. Some people wait in the weeds, but just wanted to remind you of that. And I know they're covering that story and more with that news update coming in at noon. All right. I've got 10 in a row for you until then. And McKay is back tomorrow, by the way. We'll have a chance to win with the ultimate ear test just after 7 o'clock.
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1: Slight chance of more light rain early this afternoon. The high 26. Right now it's 25. Feels like 33. From the Inquity.ca newsroom, I'm Paul Martin. Two people died in last night's crash that closed Highway 62 south of Bancroft for several hours overnight. The OPB have confirmed the drivers of both vehicles died following the collision, which happened in the early evening hours on Highway 62 in the Limerick area. The next of kin are still being notified. As a result, no names have been released. Crash closes the highway for several hours. Reopened around 1:30 this morning. Belleville police have arrested a man wanted on an outstanding sexual assault case where the reported victim was a minor. Yesterday morning around 2 a.m., Belleville police observed a parked vehicle associated with the male was wanted on an outstanding warrant on charges which included sexual interference and sexual assault on a person under the age of 16. Officers located the male a short time later. As a result, 29-year-old Belleville man was arrested on the strength of the outstanding warrants and held for bail. No name was released. Belleville police have charged a city woman after reported assault on an officer at a local hospital. Last night around 6 p.m., Belleville police responding to a call for service in the East End reported that a female left a residence, refused to return despite being bound there by conditions. Woman was taken to the hospital with minor injuries. Later, she reportedly spit on an officer. 26-year-old Belleville female was arrested and charged with assault, a peace officer, and three counts of failure to comply with a probation order. Higher gas prices get a large chunk of the blame for Canada's inflation rate rising to 3% in July. StatsCan says the country's overall inflation rate ticked up, even with some signs of price relief in the grocery store on the way. Taking gasoline out of the equation, StatsCan says the consumer price index rose 2.2% in July for a third consecutive month. BMO senior economist said this month's price data would show some reversals now the World Cup is over and gas prices have receded over the first half of August. 60-day deadline for an Iran peace deal will expire today, and the two sides are even further apart. The ambitious deadline was set in an interim deal that U.S. President Donald Trump signed in Versailles in June, aiming to end his war with Iran and reach an accord on its nuclear program. There have been no signs of any compromise over the Strait of Hormuz, or the detailed nuclear talks have even begun. State media reports that Iran's military chief has now issued a $30,000 bounty for every U.S. service member killed or captured. And back on the local scene, the Quinney Mall will be a beehive of healing activity next year. In a celebration tied to World Honeybee Day over the weekend, Quinney Mall and Operation Bee Strong proudly announced a major multi-phase environmental and community wellness initiative launching for the 2027 spring season. Together, the partners are transforming the shopping center's rooftop into a home for managed honeybee hives, supported by newly constructed native pollinator gardens located around the mall's property. More details on this program at inquinty.ca. Turning to sports, Jays have a chance to rest up today as their next opponent hits the diamond again tonight. Jays are off after going 11-6 over a stretch of games on 17 straight days. That makes today the first day they've gone off this month. Successful run put the Jays in the mix for the American League wildcard spot entering the second half of August, just one game back of Baltimore. Their next opponent, the Tampa Bay Rays, who look to avoid a four-game sweep at home as they take on Baltimore today. The American League leading Rays dropped the first three of that series to the Orioles after returning from an unbeaten nine-game road trip. And Von Miller is set to sign with his hometown Dallas Cowboys. In offseason NFL news, the league's active leader in sacks has agreed to a one-year contract for it'll be his third team in the past three seasons. Weather in Quinty and beyond the headlines are coming up next.
2: I love the county and I back the build. 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
1: A new project at Belleville's Quinte Mall will be generating a lot of buzz next year. In celebration of World Honeybee Day, Quinte Mall and Operation Bee Strong are proud to announce a major multi-phase environmental and community wellness initiative launching in the spring. Together, the partners are transforming the shopping center's roof into a home for managed honeybee hives, supported by newly constructed native pollinator gardens across the mall's property. These gardens will establish a rich and biodiverse foraging habitat for the upcoming hives. The parallels are obvious. Bee Strong is a new program that relies on community connection and hands-on engagement with nature to foster mental wellness and resilience among active and retired first responders, Canadian Armed Forces personnel, and veterans. The strength of the collective is vital for both communities, with members relying on the support of others to enhance their own ability to survive and thrive. So thanks to everyone with the Quinte Mall and Jeremy Ashley of the Belleville Police Service and the rest of the Bee Strong team for making this happen. It's an amazing program that helps some of the people who keep us safe but often see more than they should take the sting out of everyday life one hive at a time. I'm Paul Martin, and that's what I see looking beyond headlines. Weather in Quinte, partly cloudy, slight chance of more early afternoon rain, the high 26 feeling like 34. Partly cloudy tonight, some fog expected overnight, the low 15. Sunshine to start tomorrow, rain likely in the evening, the high 25 feeling like 30. Showers likely for Wednesday, the high 25. Sunshine on Thursday, the high again, 25. In Quinte, it's 25, feels like 33. From the inquinte.ca newsroom, I'm Paul Martin.
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14: 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We've got sun and clouds for the afternoon. Could see some rain later on. 40% chance to be more specific. High of 26, humidex of 34. Partly cloudy tonight, a low of 15 degrees. Sunny tomorrow with some clouds rolling in the afternoon, a high of 25, humidex of 30. And then Wednesday, cloudy, 60% chance of rain with a high of 25. In cool country, we're at our high of 26.

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4: 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On Friday, May 22nd at approximately 1 p.m., 3 to 4 unknown males attended the Trenton en route in a gray Hyundai sedan. The males assaulted an individual in the parking lot, demanding the keys to their vehicle. The unknown males then fled the en route with both vehicles. The investigation is ongoing, and the Quinty West Detachment of the OPP is seeking witnesses to the event or anyone that may be in possession of possible dash camera footage. 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
16: 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Sun and clouds for the afternoon. There's a 40% chance of rain. Partly cloudy skies tonight as well. Low of 15 degrees. Bobbing back up to a high of 25 tomorrow. Humidex of 30 with mostly sunny skies, but a few clouds rolling in the afternoon. Cloudy day on Wednesday, 60% chance of rain with a high of 25, and a sunny Thursday, a high again of 25. In cool country right now, 27, feeling like 35.

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It's Max McNown and Better Me for You, Brown Eyes on today's Best Country Cool 100. And for Paul Ferguson this week, my name is Cole Naylor. Let's keep your favorite country tunes rolling along with Keith Urban. It's Somewhere in My Car.

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be by you on Cool 100. And for Paul Ferguson this week, my name is Cole Naylor. Fresh off a week of holidays myself, it was neither relaxing nor productive. So I probably should have just stayed here. Although we did have my daughter's birthday party over the weekend, so it was nice to have that flexibility. I retract my previous statement.

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15: 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Mother Nature, you've outdone yourself. That rain's sticking around for a little bit of the afternoon. Cloudy skies expected for the evening with a low of 15. High of 25 tomorrow with sunshine to start your Tuesday, but some clouds rolling in the afternoon. Cloudy Wednesday, 60% chance of rain with a high of 25, and a sunny Thursday, a high again of 25. That's where we're at in cool country. 25, though, feeling like 33.

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0: Pastor Luke on Cool 100. Some good times and tan lines from Zach Toppin. And before that, good times and lots of tan lines at Brighton Speedway. I guarantee you that. Win your way into this Saturday night at Brighton Speedway with our Cross the Finish Line contest. You fill out your weekly ballot at cool100.ca. We could be calling your name, you and your crew, off to the races Wednesday on Cool Mornings with Lewis and McKay. So if you haven't filled out your ballot for this coming week's draw, what are you waiting for? And speaking of racing, Joey Logano winning the Saturday's Cookout 400 from Richmond Raceway. One thing that has been ingrained to my DNA from birth is that we are a race family. My dad has been working on dirt modified since he was probably an early teen, and he was lucky enough to be a part of a ceremony that honored one of the drivers that he has been working with for quite some time. Timmy McCready, really known in the world of Outlaws Tour and dirt late models all across Northern New York and beyond, was inducted into the Dirt Hall of Fame this past week, where he got a message. Race fans, you'll think this is cool, from Mario Andretti, one of the most legendary race car drivers of all time, no matter the class, congratulating him on the honor of being inducted into the Hall of Fame. So really cool stuff there. It is something that I'm sure my dad will be talking about for many, many weeks, months, and years to come, because not only has he worked with Tim McCready, who was honored last week, but his father, Barefoot Bob McCready as well, who is a legend in his own right. So lots of race to talk about, but don't forget to get your ballot filled out for that Brighton Speedway Cross the Finish Line contest at cool100.ca. 3 o'clock news update coming up in minutes. Gonna get you there with more country tunes, Shaboozy and Cowgirl next.
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19: Girl,

Right now it's raining and 25 degrees. From the inquinty.ca newsroom, I'm Lindsay Heron. For the details have been released about the fatal collision on Highway 62 Sunday night. The OPP recalled a two-vehicle crash along Highway 62 just south of Bancroft. The two drivers involved died. Next of kin are still being notified. The road was back open to traffic early this morning. A 22-year-old man was arrested twice and over the course of a few days in Belleville. On Friday, police arrived in the East End with a report that a man had pointed a knife at a person and left. Officers managed to arrest him Friday after a short foot chase. The man was charged with assault with a weapon and released on an undertaking. Belleville police were then called back to the East End Sunday night with reports of a man who they claimed threatened and punched another person. Belleville police located the suspect, who was the same person that they charged back on Friday. This time he was held for a bail hearing. Northumberland County OPP are reaching out to the public to help identify a suspicious person. On Saturday, police received a report that an unknown man entered a residence on Prince Edward Street in Brighton. After being seen by the resident, the man took off on a bicycle. The image of the suspect can be found at inquinty.ca. Algoma Steel Group.

0: in Sault Ste. Marie has suspended production at its electric arc furnace due to an unplanned outage at its Lake Superior power generating facility. The company says one of the turbine units of the power station detected an abnormal condition and was automatically taken offline. The remaining units were not affected. Algoma Steel says it is assessing the condition of the affected equipment and considering alternatives. The weather is next.
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0: The forecast for Quinny, a rainstorm which has come down from the Norwood area, continues to linger near the Bay of Quinny for at least another hour, causing heavy rain and challenging driving conditions. High of 26 overall, humidex at 34. Tonight, partly cloudy, fog after midnight, low of 15. Tuesday, a mix of sun and cloud, high of 25, humidex at 30. Cooling off for the rest of the week. Wednesday, cloudy, chance of showers, high of 25. From the inquinty.ca newsroom, I'm Lindsay Heron.
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sounds a little bit different here on Cool 100 than it did Friday night at the Sterling Fair. That's Love, Hate, Love from Owen Rigling, who was joined by a young cool country fan, Kensley, who we had on the show this morning. Lewis was able to track Kensley and her father down after she joined Owen Rigling on stage to sing that song. You can check out that phone call with Kensley and Dad Chris on the Cool 100 Facebook and Instagram pages, okay? George Burge, Luke Bryan, it's Ride, Ride, Ride on Cool.

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from Riley Green on Cool 100. And it doesn't matter what you say to me, especially after what I experienced over the weekend. You can't change my mind. If you are taking your dog to the dog park, you need to be following said dog around, not only to clean up after it uses the washroom, but also you just never know what other dogs are going to be in the mix. And, well, I witnessed a brief little fight between dogs where one of the owners got bit on the arm pretty bad, and that all could have been avoided if people just weren't sitting around. That's my rant for the day. Dog owners, do better. Carry on. Here's Kenny Chesney, a Cool 100, today's best country.

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6: 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Thank you so much, Mother Nature. We've got sun clouds for the rest of the afternoon with a partly cloudy night tonight. Low 15. High of 25 tomorrow. Humidex more like 30 with sunshine to start your Tuesday, but some clouds rolling in the afternoon. Wednesday, cloudy. 60% chance of rain with a high of 25. Then clearing up on Thursday with some sun. High of 25. In cool country right now, 23, feeling like 32 degrees.

0: Another hit from Cameron Whitcomb. Kingdom of Fear, that's new on today's Best Country Cool 100. The kings and queens of the big screen are Marvel, adding another movie to the $2 billion club. Spider-Man Brand New Day has officially joined said club, now rolling in $2.02 billion after bringing in $70 million across North America this past weekend. Spider-Man Brand New Day joining the films that have surpassed $2 million grossed earned on the big screen. It is one of eight films, Avengers Infinity War, another Marvel movie, brought in just over $2 billion. Star Wars The Force Awakens from 2015. Titanic, the oldest movie on the list here, brought in $2.26 billion back in 1997. Avatar The Way of Water brought in $2.33 billion. Avengers Endgame, $2.8 billion. And Avatar from back in 2009 brought in $2.92 billion. So Cameron and Marvel, well, they know what they're doing when it comes to releasing films.
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0: Hey y'all, it's Zach John King, and this is my new song, Get to Drinking. When I get to drinking. It's about a relationship that I had in the past that after a few Jack and Cokes, I started to paint it with rose-colored glasses.
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1: Right now it's cloudy and 23 degrees. From the inquinty.ca newsroom, I'm Lindsay Heron. The Joint Rescue Coordination Center at CFB Trenton has confirmed that the plane that failed to return to Oshawa on Friday morning has been found. However, the 73-year-old pilot identified as David is still missing. The home-built plane was found on Wolf Lake in the Queen Elizabeth II Provincial Park in the Kawartha Lakes. The OPP are now handling the case as a missing person investigation. Two people have died as a result of a collision on Highway 62 Sunday night. The two-vehicle collision happened south of Bancroft and claimed the lives of both drivers. Their identities have not been released. The stretch of Highway 62 between Bancroft and Madoc was back open to traffic early this morning. Bancroft OPP have uncovered over $200,000 of stolen items. Police have been investigating a rise in the number of break-ins and thefts in the area over the past few months. A search warrant was conducted at a property last week in the Carlo Mayo Township. At the site, police uncovered a long list of stolen items, including dirt bikes, firearms, and power tools. The suspect, 27-year-old Star McAlpine from the township, is facing a

0: long list of charges. Northumberland County OPP have released an image of a suspect they believe is connected to a stolen wallet investigation. Police were told on Friday a man entered a restricted area of a business on Telephone Road in Brighton. A wallet with a bank card and ID was taken. Several fraudulent transactions were then made with the stolen card. An image of the suspect can be found at inquinty.ca. In sports, the Toronto Blue Jays have a chance to recharge before continuing their playoff push. The Jays are off after going 11-6 over a stretch of games on 17 straight days. The successful run put the Jays in the mix for an American League wildcard spot entering the second half of August. There are no Canadians left in the PGA Tour playoffs. Corey Connors and Nick Taylor failed to crack the top 50 of the Tour's rankings at the St. Jude Classic. They did not advance to this week's BMW Championship in St. Louis. Top-ranked Scotty Scheffler won the playoff opening tournament by 8 strokes. The weather is next.
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2: Afternoon on the 401 eastbound just before Disaronno Road. I'm seeing some construction-related volume. Other than that, we're doing well through Belleville and Trenton. And we also have construction-related volume on Highway 37 near O'Brien Road. Other than that, Highway 62 looks good. And Highway 49 also slows because of ongoing road work from about County Road 15 to Bethesda Road. And then you will find a slow patch once again through Fawcett Avenue. 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With the latest traffic, I'm Antonia Altabonte.
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0: The forecast for Quinte, tonight partly cloudy with fog after midnight, low of 15. Tuesday, mix of sun and cloud, high of 25, humid exit 30. Wednesday, cloudy, chance of showers, high of 25. From the inquinty.ca newsroom, I'm Lindsay Herron.

Dan and Shay, all to myself on Cool 100. I'll be singing to myself. I'll be singing with others in the room. I don't really care. I'm not good at it, but I sure sing a lot. And I had about 5 songs that I would just rotate through. Even if I hadn't heard the songs in a long time, I still found myself singing it. Well, can now add a 6th song to that list. We just played Choosin' Texas from Ella Langley before Dan and Shay. And well, I found myself singing Choosin' Texas a lot this past weekend. It's a catchy tune, am I right? Hey, for Paul Ferguson, my name is Cole Naylor. Back to the hits with Jason Aldean, and don't tell on me.

0: Josh Stumpf, it's Johnny Walker back to me, his latest here on Cool 100. Hope you're having a wonderful Monday. Got some entertainment news to get to, some good, some bad, coming up later this hour. In the middle of 10 in a row of today's Best Country with Tucker Wetmore.
1: Lord knows I got a time, and there's a few in here tonight. Well, I've learned my lesson too many times. 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
5: There are no warnings in effect for Eastern Lake Ontario on the Bay of Quinte. We are expecting the wind northwest at 10 knots, backing west 10 later on in the afternoon before becoming light near midnight. Wind becoming west 10 near noon on Tuesday and then backing southwest Tuesday evening. The wave height half a meter or less. We're also expecting scattered showers this afternoon. 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I'm Dan Tashrell with the Skywards Marine Report.
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15: 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Looks like things might actually clear up this evening with a low of 15 degrees. Mainly sunny day tomorrow with a high of 25, humidex of 30. Sun and clouds Wednesday, 60% chance rain with a high of 25. But a nice end to the work week, both Thursday and Friday, looking sunny with highs of 25 and 26. In cool country right now, 24, feeling like 32 degrees.

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0: Outside of Sanity from Zach Top on Cool 100. With you this week, every afternoon, my name is Cole Naylor, in for Paul Ferguson with some entertainment news for you. Some good, some bad. Jerry Bruckheimer says Johnny Depp is in talks to return for Pirates of the Caribbean 6. Yes, we're on to number 6, apparently. Speaking at D23, Bruckheimer said they're talking with Depp, working on the screenplay, and hoping they can get the movie made. Reportedly, won't be another straight-up Captain Sparrow adventure. Instead, the story is expected to center on Margot Robbie's character, with Depp's Sparrow appearing more as a supporting act. That franchise already successful, bringing in $4.5 billion worldwide across 5 movies, and I'm sure if they released a 6th, that would definitely get past $5 billion. But they're in the works. Sad news coming from Hollywood. Actress Hayden Panettiere has passed at the age of 36 years old, according to a statement from her representatives. The cause of death has not been released. Panettiere became a household name as a child actress and went on to star as cheerleader Claire Bonet on Heroes and country singer Juliet Barnes on Nashville. For me, Hayden Panettiere was the little girl who was in Remember the Titans. She was one of the coach's daughters who, I believe she was supposed to be maybe a 9, 10, or 11-year-old girl, knew an awful lot about football. And you know how seriously Americans take their high school football. Well, that's one of the greatest sports movies of all time. If you ask me, one of the greatest movies of all time. So it's especially sad to hear of Hayden Panettiere's passing earlier today at 36. I'm sure we'll get more details as they come, but the family is asking for privacy at this point, and, well, I don't really blame them.
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10: It's still a clear drive on the 401 in both directions. Belleville and Trenton streets are doing well. Highway 62. I'm not seeing any issues up towards Highway 7. It looks like the construction on Highway 37 through O'Brien Road has cleared for now. Highway 49, I'm just seeing construction-related volume through County Road 15, then through Bethesda Road and Fawcett Avenue in both directions. Highway 2 just slows from Shannonville Road to about Brant Street. Whitewater Beer Spa brings a Nordic spa experience to the Ottawa River with access to hot tubs, saunas, river, and pool dips. The Sandy Beach Camp fires and cozy cabins for those staying overnight. Detox, retox, recover, whitewaterbeerspa.ca. With the latest traffic, I'm Antonia Altabonte.
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13: Yep, that's the

Right now it's partly cloudy and 24 degrees. Feels like 32. From the inquinty.ca newsroom, I'm Lindsay Heron. The Joint Rescue Coordination Center at CFB Trenton has confirmed that the plane that failed to return to Oshawa on Friday morning has been found. However, the 73-year-old pilot identified as David is still missing. The home-built plane was found on Wolf Lake in the Queen Elizabeth II Provincial Park in the Kawartha Lakes. The OPP are now handling the case as a missing persons investigation. OPP officers in the Kawartha Lakes are trying to piece together also how a pickup truck landed submerged west of Balsam Lake. Police were called on Saturday after the truck was found fully submerged in a canal. The OPP happened already to be in the area searching for the missing Oshawa plane. Officers believe the pickup truck was unoccupied. The truck was removed from the canal. The OPP continue to investigate and are looking for those who witnessed the incident or have video to contact their office or Crime Stoppers. Further details have been released about the fatal collision on Highway 62 Sunday night. The OPP were called to a two-vehicle collision along Highway 62 just south of Bancroft. The two drivers involved died. Their names have not been released. The road was back open to traffic by early this morning. Over in Brighton, the OPP have charged a driver in connection to a collision on Main Street Saturday afternoon. The two-vehicle collision in Brighton happened at 1:40 p.m. No serious injuries were reported. Police arrived on scene and transported a driver back to the station on the suspicion that they were impaired. The driver, Carolyn Robia of Colburn, was formally charged with impaired driving, driving with liquor readily available, along with failing to have an insurance card, not having valid vehicle permits. The 53-year-old has had her license suspended for 90 days and vehicle impounded for 45 days. Bancroft OPP have uncovered over $200,000 of stolen items. Police have been investigating a rise in the number of break-ins and thefts in the area over the last few months. A search warrant was conducted at a property last week in Carlo Mayo Township. At the site, police uncovered a long list of stolen items, including dirt bikes, firearms, and power tools. The suspect, 27-year-old Star McAlpine from the township, is facing a long list of charges. Northumberland County OPP have released an image of a suspect they believe is connected to a stolen wallet investigation. Police were told that on Friday, a man entered a restricted area of a business on Telephone Road in Brighton. A wallet with a bank card and ID was taken. Several fraudulent transactions were then made with the stolen card. An image of the suspect can be found at inquinty.ca. Northumberland County OPP are also reaching out to the public to help identify a suspicious person. On Saturday, police received a report that an unknown man entered a residence on Prince Edward Street in Brighton. After being seen by the resident, the man took off on a bicycle. The image of the suspect can be found at inquinty.ca. Economists argue the latest inflation data is mild enough the Bank of Canada can focus on looming trade risks rather than fears of spreading price hikes. Stats Canada says the annual rate of inflation rose to 3% last month, up by 2.8% in June. The numbers are the central bank's last look at price data before its next interest rate move in early September. Prime Minister Mark Carney says Ottawa has a plan that will cover all eventualities if the latest round of U.S. tariffs is imposed this week. Carney told reporters in St. John's today he expects to speak with U.S. President Donald Trump before Wednesday's tariff deadline. Talks have intensified since Trump signed an executive order last month to impose 50% levies on a range of Canadian goods, with the order to take effect just after midnight on Wednesday. In sports, the Belleville Senators are gearing up for their 10th anniversary season. The HL club has announced that fans have been helping to improve some changes. Two sports business analysts gathered feedback from over 1,200 fans. The club has announced that thanks to fan input, new entry-level pricing will be introduced, with more ticket options geared

0: towards families. The Belleville Senators have also added 15 games on Friday night and 6 games on Saturday afternoon. More at inquinty.ca. Adrian Sierra is stepping down as president of the Ottawa Red Blacks after an 0-9 start to the CFL season. The team is currently looking for his replacement. The weather is next.
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4: 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Happy Monday. 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I wonder who all that deal is with. 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The NASDAQ down 1/3 or 84 points. And the S&P 500 giving back 0.5% or 40 points. 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
0: The forecast for Quinte tonight, clouds clearing with fog after midnight, low of 15. Tuesday, sunny with a high of 25, humidex at 30. Wednesday, mix of sun and cloud, slight chance of showers with a high of 25. From the inquinty.ca newsroom, I'm Lindsay Herron.

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It's Morgan Wallen on Cool 100. Cool Country, thank you so much for making us a part of your drive home, getting you through it with great country tunes. This one's from Shaboozy. 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

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You are good to go. And speaking of, great new tune from Lainey Wilson with John Mayer here on Cool 100.

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13: 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Clear this evening with a comfy low of 15 degrees. Another hot one in store tomorrow. 25, your high. Humidex of 30 with mainly sunny skies expected. Wednesday, 60% chance of rain with a high of 25 and then sunshine on Thursday and Friday. You'll finish off your work week with highs of 25 and 26.

0: It's Tay Bay on Cool 100. That is it for me, Cole Naylor. I hope you have a great rest of your evening. I'm going to be filling in for Paul Ferguson all week long. So tomorrow we'll be talking to you again at 2. Don't forget to wake up on Cool Mornings with Lewis and McKay. McKay's going to be back tomorrow after a nice long weekend, joining Lewis to give away $20 vouchers to spend at the second annual Dr. Bucks Fun Festival, plus a bag of their famous Dr. Bucks Kettle Corn. That Fun Fest is going on Sunday, August 23rd. You can learn all about it at Dr. Bucks SweetTreats.ca, and that's DR. Not the full spelling of doctor. You can win that with the Lewis and McKay Game of the Day contest after 7 o'clock. And shortly thereafter, you will also have the Cool 100 birthday party. So if you have someone celebrating a birthday soon, be sure to send along your well wishes at cool100.ca. Not only will we read those wishes on the radio, but we will also enter you to win a $50 gift card to the Smash Shack Burger Company. It's got great food, should be available to everyone, and they only use the highest quality ingredients. They're at 303 Maitland Drive in Belleville. 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And I'm sure there are lots of them because she gets spoiled rotten.
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